If you don't like something, change it. If you don't like your job, quit. If you don't have enough time, stop watching TV.

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Have some fun and live your life. Help me waste a day and find a place that we can face to face. Let me show you around my hood. It's bad meaning bad, like bad meaning good. When it comes to rules, I

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Legendary Dance. State ascoltando Legendary Dance. 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